0: ball and things, yeah. 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Full speed, so for the Paris, yeah. Come with me.
1: 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Happy birthday, Hervé!

0: like I have never heard before. I'm indecisive, but this time I'm
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1: You were caught in a lie, said it with your eyes. 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I never told

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Turn your attention to the right. And now, both speakers. Adjust your volume knob to decibels. Test complete. All systems clear. 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

0: Yard.
1: Yaman, yeah,
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1: Animé par Boycott Burlington.
0: Yaman, yeah, good. 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

Got a thing too loud. 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
0: When the time's right.
1: Lean back.
0: In the limelight. 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
1: Lean back, boy, girl, cause you're my type.